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574. We have a disturbance complaint when you're available for it. Caller Robert Spicer, not on scene, reported that his mother at 99 Mead Street said that a Tammy Lacey in the upstairs apartment is screaming and swearing at

0: offer medication. His mother, the caller's mother, Virginia Cole, is in apartment one. Tammy did threaten to throw Virginia off the porch the other day.
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0: 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We have started AMR for ALS as male did hit his head and now has a goose egg forming for the collar.
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3: Polar City, Kennedy, Grinnell, fell, hit his head.
0: Male.
3: Does have a goose egg on his head and a slight laceration, also separated. Right hip pain.
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0: 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Male has a duffel bag wearing colored clothing. 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
0: Need you to respond in the area of the Dollar General in Masonville, 2190, State Highway 206. Two car property damage, MBA. Going to be looking for a white Silverado and a gray Honda.

0: nurses' stations, priority complaints. Check the welfare, State Highway 206 and Beersbrook Road, Walton. C33 and Route 2, more vehicle accident, 1C35, Stamford, Delaware 424.
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0: 424, we just received a medical pendant alarm activation pinging at State Highway 206 and Beersbrook Road. The alarm comes back to a Leslie Huttmeyer. They were unable to make contact with the female.
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0: Receive your inverted 1139. Call reported that the tree being propped up by electrical lines. The stating it was parallel to the ground.
2: 1139.
0: We have nothing further. If you could just advise.
1: Will do.
0: Receive advising. We did contact Hancock telephone as that was one of the wires the caller believed it was. We'll show you inverted 1140.

0: 5-9-5. We have a motor vehicle accident, property damage only at 10 North Street in the Napa parking lot. Caller's in a red Chevy 2500 with a dump trailer. He said the other vehicle left the scene, a blue Dodge with a flatbed. Male was driving, he did not know who it was, and it drove toward 206 in Trout Creek.
1: Three.
0: 141.

EMS needs to respond in the area of 2190 Highway 206 Masonville. While on scene of a MVA requesting evaluation of a male subject. City EMS. The EMS needs you to respond 2190 Fairway 206 Masonville. Raw on scene of an MDA requesting evaluation of a male subject. Y'all are seen about 1143.

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2: Is there a reason fire wasn't thrown for the accident in Mesa 01?
1: It was in the parking lot of the Dollar General. Law has been on scene for approximately a half hour. 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
1: Received, 1145. 3362, Delaware. 3362. 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You're in the 1146. It's coming to the parking lot of the Dollar General and Main. 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
1: Could you attempt that phone number for that subject again, please?
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0: Can you notify the town of Tompkins? Wire. According to our chief, he wants the town of Tompkins Highway Department.
1: Receive, is the tree in the roadway, and are the wires down?
0: The tree is on top of the wires, not on the roadway. On the wires, no wires on the roadway.
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1: Roxbury 7. Received caller reporting it's down on the property. It was arcing and sparking. No active flames or smoldering at this time. Nice Egg is en route 30 ETA.

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0: راههای بریم. I have to check the welfare Main Street, Kingston Street. Can you respond in the area? Male subject, dark gray t-shirt, pants, white male with brown hair.
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1: 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This is your noon announcement for Tuesday, June 30th. There will be an apparatus operator pump class beginning tonight, Tuesday, June 30th at 6:30 p.m. held at the Walton Fire Station. Those interested must sign up on the State Learning Management System as soon as possible. At this time, EMS units out of service, Bloomville 462, Hancock 1764. Fire units out of service, Cooks Falls 671, Fleshman 1311, Hancock 1781, Hancock 1714, Sanford 2711, and Treadwell 2871. Mutual aid agreements, Hancock and East Branch, you are still AMA for all fire calls along Eddy's Fire District. Deposit in Calicoon, AMA with a ladder to all reported structure fires in Hancock's district. Delhi, AMA with a ladder for all reported structure fires in Stamford's district. East Branch, AMA for all reported brush fires in Hancock's district. This concludes your late noon announcements. Delaware is clear, 1239.

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0: stations. All right, plane now will hang up call. 18211 County Highway 18, Stamford. Delta 1C35, status location. Delta 1C33, status location. Receive 1C33, Stella MBA Andes. Delta 424, status location.
1: 24 on County 26 near Cal Ferry Road.
0: I received 429 out at O'Connor. Delta 1C35. Respond to 18211 County Highway 18. We took a 911 call. It sounded like a pocket dial. Male answered on call back. Spanish speaking male stated no and hung up. It looked like he was walking through the field behind that building.
1: Go ahead with the address again.
0: Address is 18211 County Highway 18.
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1: Right, if you're on route 1321, a 79-year-old female caller states came for a home visit, patient unable to stand.

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1: But.
0: Need a response, 75 Liberty Street. Caller on the phone with us stating he is not on scene, but a male walked into the house. Caller says her daughter is stating that the male is in the house. Unknown male.
1: Description.
0: I've just got a name from the caller. Male's name is Dan Goodrich. There is arguing in the background.
1: Briefing.
0: 1324.

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0: Carson Station's priority complaint car near motor vehicle accident. State Highway 17 westbound, 1 mile west of exit 87. Delaware to 429, status location. Received 424 at station, Delaware to 2C36, status location. 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

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Now complaining of difficulty breathing and chest pain. 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

0: 26 hour. We're just going to be out County 17 at the Horn exit with a snapping turtle in the middle of the road.
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0: 17 westbound, going to be west of Viaduct. Going to be New York, Mary Edward Lincoln, 1524. Again, Mary Edward Lincoln, 1524.
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0: 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Delhi 410, traffic stop, Davenport, 424 status location.
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0: 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Delaware 1C33, status location.
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0: Negative, reaching out to 410. 1537.

0: 18 westbound, right in the town of Hancock. It's going to be state of Massachusetts, 5 Henry Mary William 74. Again, 5 Henry Mary William 74, Massachusetts.
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0: 3615, bypass.

westbound toward the Horton on ramp with Rhode Island. 2 Edward George 704. Again, 2 Edward George 704, Rhode Island.

526, that registration appears to be valid, expiring 9/30 of 27 on a 2026 Toyota color white.

0: 550. 550. We have a domestic in progress, 103 West Main Street. Caller's Caroline reporting that her 15-year-old niece attacked her 30-year-old sister after an argument. Negative injuries. States they've calmed down now, verbal only at this time.
1: Receive, I'm in row.
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0: 1605.

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0: 1606.

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4: 07, State 10, County Highway 26, town of Hamden.
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0: 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And I have a separate New York. 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
2: 4804, 4804. 1715. Franklin Fire, need a response. The nearest 1818, say highway 28 south. For wires down, with a tree down across the whole roadway. Franklin Fire. Franklin Fire, new response, 1818, stay highway 28 south. For wires down, with a tree down across the whole roadway,

0: 1, all stations and home monitors. This is a weather warning. The National Weather Service in Binghamton has issued a severe thunderstorm warning for South Central Otsego County and Central Delaware County until 6:15 p.m. At 5:13 p.m., a severe thunderstorm was located near Oneonta, moving southeast at 25 miles per hour.
1: With a transformer down the
0: hazards are 60 miles per hour wind gusts and half-dollar size hail. Locations impacted include Oneonta, Delhi, Colchester, Meredith, Hamden, Andes, Otego, Franklin, West End, and Merredale. This concludes your weather warning. Now one's clear at 1718.

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0: 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Delaware 1C14, status location.
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0: 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Two-car motor vehicle accident, one car in the middle of the roadway, one occupant complaining of chest pain from airbag deployment.
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2: Shoot on injuries.
0: Show you're responding. 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Positive airbag deployment in one vehicle, one patient, chest injury.

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0: Try that again. 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
0: Show us on the scene. SP has the Franklin side shut down. Do you know if DOT is shutting down the other side?
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0: Franklin 1, go ahead. Contact the DOT, they're going to shut it down at 28 Rock Down Club Road. Okay, received, thank you. They should be there in about a couple minutes.
1: Okay, received. We have multiple trees on Warrior

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0: first fire. Manpower News, Day Highway 23, Carnes Road, for traffic control for 2-car motor vehicle accident. Pierce Carnes Fire. Manpower News is seen down with 23 Carnes Road, 2-car MVA, traffic control needed.
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0: 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AMR.
1: Delaware 911, this is Franklin Highway.
2: Franklin Highway.
0: Need a response. State Highway 23, Kearns Road.
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3: We've already notified NYSIC they're going to be en route.
1: Very much.
4: Franklin 1.
5: Yeah, Franklin 1, I copied direct. He's talking about another road, I think, so this could be two different trees.
3: Great, Dave. Just to let you know, I'm not going to be able to send cars over Rich Road off of Oneida Mountain.
5: Yeah, that's affirmative. We're not sending anything that way at all. And it looks like the supervisor from NYSIC is showing up at this point.
3: Received 1744.
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0: all stations and home monitors. The National Weather Service in Binghamton has issued a severe thunderstorm warning for southwestern Delaware County and central New York until 6:45 p.m. At 5:43 p.m., a severe thunderstorm was located near Walton, moving at 15 miles per hour. Hazardous 60-mile-per-hour wind gusts and quarter-size hail. Hail damage to vehicles is expected. Locations impacted: Walton, Colchester, Hamden, Harbor, Downsville, Corbett, East Branch, Chinhopple, Rock Rift, and Bearston. This concludes your weather warning. 911's clear at 1746.
1: Franklin 1. Can you contact DOT on top of Franklin Mountain, who has it shut down, and tell them not to send any cars down Rich Road? There's several trees on Moyers down through there, please.
2: That's affirmative. We'll contact them.

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0: One patient will be transported to Fox Hospital via ambulance. Can I have next available tow for a sedan and then a heavy tow for a UPS truck?

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1: Franklin Highway.
0: Could you advise Oneonta Fire or State DOT to shut Rich Road down and stop sending traffic down it? There's a tree on the wire and they're making cars go underneath it.
1: We've notified DOT to not send the vehicles down that road that is shutting down the road at
2: 21C16.
0: Doc, Rich Road needs to be shut down before Gun Club, so they stop coming down there.
2: Do you have a size for that UPS truck?
1: 1752.
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0: 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Go ahead with your message.
1: Just contacted DOT. They're going to advise that crew that's at the top of 28 to move down, shut down 28 Ridge Road.
0: Okay. Ridge Road's right on the very top.
1: Yeah, it's received. 1753.
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3: 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They do know that the one is a commercial vehicle.
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0: Out in front of SFCU with New York. Sam Henry, Adam Henry, 2-2. Again, Sam Henry, Adam Henry, 2-2, New York.
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1: 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That's received. 1930.

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0: 4-2, over. 5-4-2. 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
1: You contact Pennsylvania State Police in that area, see if we can obtain a phone number and some contact information for this individual.

Yeah, it was near something.

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1: 57.
0: 17 westbound exit 92 with New York, 726 Charlie George Adam. Again, 726 Charlie George Adam.
1: Lori C, that's valid on a 2024 Lexus Suburban white in color, Baldwinsville, New York address.
0: Appreciate it.
1: 1948.
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0: 0-8-1. Teller's on. 508 Teller. I'll be boloing the village as well to assist the SO.
1: Comes back to the female's husband, Randy, states he is en route. He's currently 268 in State Highway 10, states the owner of the vehicle, Bridget, is on Elm Street at an ARC house working, does not know an exact address. I do have her phone number.
2: That's it. If you could just have one of the other patrols respond, over.
1: Receive. 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
3: 10, I copy. 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
1: That's affirmative. 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
3: Copy that. Myself, 415, being route.
1: Where is he? 1953.
2: Zero 0710, when you make contact with that female, can you just obtain the keys to the vehicle?
3: That's from us. TC35 Tower.
4: TC35.
3: Main route 35 Winding Lane, Harpersville. 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

all cars and stations, Bolo, Bolo information only. Be on the lookout for a maroon Ford F-150 all over the roadway, I-88 westbound, near mile marker 44. Again, be on the lookout for a maroon Ford F-150 all over the roadway, unknown registration, I-88 westbound, near mile marker 44. Color is clear, 1955.

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I'll be out with those dudes.

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0: Do you have an ETA for NYSIC for Dock Ridge Road? Got a tree on the wires completely blocking the road still.
1: They stated they were not giving out any ETAs. I can recontact trying to get one.

0: 410. 410. Were you able to make contact with that female?
1: We're with Delhi PD at the Main Street address, attempting contact now.
0: 07 Delaware, just be advised, toes on scene.
2: 1959.
1: 415 Delaware.
2: 415.
0: Have you tried her cell phone number?

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Attempting that phone number now.

0: 24, are you near any of the NYSIG workers?
1: I am at the circle, but I can send Franklin 1 up with the pickup.
0: Appreciate them. Just looking to see if they were going to respond to that Rich Road and get rid of those wires up there. Franklin Highway was inquiring.
1: NYSIG told Franklin 1 that they were on Doc Ritz to cut a tree, but according to Franklin Highway, they haven't responded to that yet.
0: Richard, I attempted to contact you, NYSIG. Unable to make contact, well.
1: Greasy, stand by. I'll send Franklin 1 up.
0: Christian, thank you, 2003.

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